0: These beautiful things that I've got.
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But nobody wants to hear that. They just want the classics. Can't blame them, really. Something special about you.

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But nobody wants to hear that. They just want the classics. Can't blame them, really.

could do something new. But nobody wants to hear that. 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Can't blame them, really. Something special.